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0: and 75. 2385, Udley, Russell Lennon. 26-year-old male. Went into a seizure and hit his head in the bathtub. Got labored breathing.
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1: 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Yeah, 2-2.
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1: 4822 Irish Road, across Ridgefield, Outdoor Adventure. They're going to be in the A-frame, number 32, the cabin. It's going to be a 51-year-old female, so having difficulty swallowing.
0: Captain, you're out.

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0: 7-3-4, we're Thompson. Sorry for that call on Linden.
1: Two zero two Southbridge Street. Room 403 at Symphony, off of Broad. 86-year-old female is altered, possibly a stroke.
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0: Flint City Bravo 166 from dispatch.
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0: 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She's asking for EMS.
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0: as an update, apparently it's this female with the red tank top and purple shorts has been walking in and out of traffic. 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
1: Okay.

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0: 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No one's answering the door.

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0: 2416 Ohio. Across the door. It's a 67-year-old male, just me.
1: Yeah,

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0: 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We're at Tier 2.
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0: 168, you clear on that? Well.

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1: Yeah, it was input by error. Yeah, it'd be 02.
0: Copy.

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0: 2617 Dakota, across the door. 50-year-old male, painted. It's currently altered and straight diabetes.

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0: 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Sugar's over 600. She's altered.
1: Okay.
0: Bravo 899 at Tier 1 in Flint.
1: 899, GC in Kersley.
0: 2617 Dakota across the door. It's going to be a 50-year-old male. Was unconscious, his consciousness a little altered. Street diabetes.
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1: Copy. I still have a call set up for her. I'll let her know.
0: I copy.

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1: Stand by. They're going to be at the merchandise stores.
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0: 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Need advice.
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0: Forty-3 oh 9, Tilly Drive, Cross of Kelly. 43-year-old male. His arms and legs are numb. He fell. Good business.
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1: 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Thank you.

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1: 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DD 214, Kensington, Windsor Place, Building 7, Apartment 595.
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0: 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You see U of M police there in front of 531 South Saginaw, Blackstone, right at Tier 2.
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0: 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Across Montana, we have Echoes in apartment 9A for a 53-year-old male, shortness of breath.
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0: 3701 Van Buren via Coolidge Park Apartments, the Building 1, Apartment 1103. Yeah, 30-year-old female. She's had 42 weeks and her water broke and the brushes are 2 to 5 minutes apart.
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1: 891,
0: Seymour and Potter. Star 4, Flint City Bravo 16 is the call. Seven oh one Van Buren, building apartment 1103, 30-year-old female, she's 42 weeks. Water broke, contractions 2 to 5 minutes apart. Let me run ALS.
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1: Hey, 3701 Van Buren Avenue. Yeah. Park Apartments. Building 1, apartment 1103.
0: Thank you.

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1: 802, downtown Montrose.
0: West Vienna Road, 12119 West Vienna Road, across at Duffield, Tier 2.
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0: Okay, thank you.

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1: Mr. Alpha 735, we are stating the request.
0: Alpha 735, disregard.
1: Copy.
0: Patriot Bravo 131 for Tier 1 in Grand Lake Township.
2: One 31.

Yeah. Envy Park, 3221-3221 East Baldwin Road, room 45, 425, across the Dort and Holly. It's going to be for a 81-year-old female.

0: Bravo 131. E7 is Genesee and Coldwater, and so I think it's just load and go. You need to.
1: Yeah.

0: That's Sir Alpha 75 for a full arrest in Burton.
1: That's Sir Alpha 735. We're staying with the cut.
0: 1342 South Bassett, crossing Lapeer. 30-year-old male. It's a possible overdose. It's not breathing.
1: Back to us.
0: Back.

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1: Alpha 735.
0: Possibly two Narcan. Or, correction, one Narcan was administered and caller's doing compression.
1: Copy.

0: 7:35. Looks like your patient's up and talk. And 7:35 looks like you might have just ran away.
1: 7:35, we are talking to the people here and she is

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1: 197.
0: 2223 Tuscola across the Vernon and Robert T. Which mail that was shot.
1: Copy.
0: What's your location?
1: Crown and London.
0: There. Police stage.
1: Copy.

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0: 735, roll up your investor 6. If we're closer, we're going to need dinner.
1: You can disregard the disadvised. You can cancel.
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1: 131, say on high.
0: There, 6286, Moonstone Drive. They cross up Elsie and Perry, 57-year-old Elchin.
1: Copy, we're out.
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0: 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Vanderbilt Apartment, the Unit F. For a 29-year-old female, she's 40 weeks pregnant, 7 contractions, 2 to 5 minutes apart.
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1: 6021 and Unit F, St. Frank.
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1: One Pearson and Elms.
0: I-27 North Grand Traverse, cross of University. So no vote for it,
1: Oh, yeah.

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1: Not that, we're south of 9.
0: Where's going to be 44 Davison Road, across the Genesee at GM. Which should come through the main entrance. They're going to be waiting outside. It's going to be a 55-year-old in the room. Abnormal breathing, stroke symptoms.
1: Not that, copy.

0: 6160, 6160 West Mount Marsh Road between Webster and Elms. A 6-year-old female keeps passing out, having a diabetic issue.
1: Yeah.
0: I will get

0: 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Her 63-year-old female keeps passing out, having a diabetic issue. You're going to be with Bravo 857 from Saginaw and Wilson.
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0: E48 Sunny Lane at Diane Mobile Home Park off of Saginaw. Yeah, 29-year-old male, chest pain, altered.
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0: The 4007 Corona Road. At Frenzinus Kidney Care, have a 57-year-old male. Extensive bleed on his right arm.
1: Copy that, Joseph.
0: There, your medics come from the Fenton substation if you could advise.
1: Copy that, we'll advise.

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1: Wynwood Parkway, off of 78-year-old female, tier 2.
0: Good.
1: 729.

0: 312 312 Willow Lane at Fort Creek Meadows off of Death Hill. 64-year-old male, trouble breathing.
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1: 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Shut up.
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1: Copy that, we'll be through.
0: 805.

7058705 West Vienna Road off of Elms, 65-year-old female, trouble breathing, and on OT. 808.

0: 5232 Perry Road, apartment 12 at Riverbend Apartment off of Belsey Road. 37-year-old female, trouble breathing.
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0: I have 211605 Church Street of Mount Morris Road for Tier 1.
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1217 East Home Avenue off of Horton, 35-year-old female. Caregiver reporting they ran out of test strips and was told to call EMS for a blood sugar check. There are premise notes in the notes to 32.

0: Patriot Bravo 316 for Tier 1 implant.
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0: West Laredo Avenue off of DuPont. 49-year-old female, chest pain and trouble breathing.

0: southbound I-75 East Baldwin Road, just south of East Baldwin Road on southbound I-75. Silver pickup went off the road. They're reporting that the driver is having snoring respirations. There was a silver dot gurney pulled over near the incident. The vehicle is way off the road in the trees south of Baldwin.
1: Okay.

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A 51-year-old female. Here's you. 908.

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0: Copy, you can show us around. I think a couple of calls. We are in Alpha Amon.
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0: 2201 West Carpenter, 2201 West Carpenter, Grassaquio, Slidell, apartment 119, building A is an Adam, tier 2.
1: I'll see, copy, show us around.

convenient urgent care, 612 North State, 612 North State, across the Flint. We have a 75-year-old female. She's displaying stroke-like symptoms. She's altered all of you.

Pager Alpha 197, Tier 1, Nate Contra. The 3500 Benmark, please. 3500 Benmark, please. Benmark, place mobile home park off of Center and Richfield. Oh, correction on that. The caller gave address of 3503 Benmark. 3503 won't verify that system, though. 55-year-old male going through withdrawals and having difficulty breathing.

0: 336 North Main Street, apartment 404 at Braidwood Manor, off of Flint Street, Tier 2.
1: Yeah,
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0: /2048/2048 East Bergen Avenue off of Sagan, 89 years male, Tier 2. 956.

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1: Copy,
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0: Kathy, have you en route to 212 Roosevelt Drive at Broadview Estates, off of State, a 76-year-old female, knee pain, 10:06.

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1: Seven two six,
0: go ahead. 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
0: .2215-2215 East Booter Avenue, off Fern, a 83-year-old female, altered LOC.
1: Copy, will be on the way.
0: 316 Heavy Stage, 1032. Esther Alpha 725. 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

0: 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The caller doesn't want to go to the hospital.
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0: 2205 2205 Morningside Drive at River Park Apartments, just south of Carpenter Road. Caller wanting to go to the hospital says she will be cooperative.
1: 10:52.

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President fell in the shower. 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

0: 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Secondhand information for a 47-year-old female. She's having difficulty breathing and uncontrolled vomiting and all over pain. She's a cancer patient.
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0: 7300 Crystal Lake, apartment number 5 off Grambling and Torrey. See police on scene there. Check one out, tier 2.
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1: We are 307, we are north of 75, approach 4072 4072 Brown Street,
0: off of Corona. You will stage for PD, Tier 2.
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1: Copy that. We're just getting off-page right now.

0: 4968.
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0: 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The caller is calling back, says mother is doing a treatment and is feeling better. We advise that you may still stop out for refusal.
1: What's exactly?

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0: 6201 Eagle Ridge Lane, apartment 204204, off Selby and Russell. A 21-day-old child that had choked on milk for a second. So the child seems to be responding normally now, but was having difficulty breathing.
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0: 1320.

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0: .4800 South Saginaw, cross at Hemp Hill at Insight. Sleep leave on scene there in the wheelchair day room. Tier 2, you're clear to approach when you check out.
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0: Climb Pal, 3230 Climb Pal, off of Hempel, Deer Chipper.

0: Patriot Alpha 312 for a tier in Grambling Township. That way. 7148-7148 Anna Street off of Reeve Road. 33-year-old female, vomiting and seizures.
1: Oh, yeah?
0: 1345.

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0: just says 4800 South Saginaw, Insight. Caller is an employee named Chad. The patient is in the day room, and I'll try and call back for further information. Oh, it looks like the officers are around the back on the west side of the building.
1: Copy. Thank you.

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1: 727, go ahead.
0: We are Torrey Road, next cross is Larry, I believe, for Fenton Township.
1: North Town Clements Boulevard, building 1 at Pheasant Run Apartments off of Fenton, 74-year-old female, abdominal pain.
0: Copy that. Tier 1 or Tier 2? Our dispatchers told us Tier 1.
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0: 4317 4317 Menton Avenue off of Oklahoma and Hempville. A 71-year-old female, tier 2.
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0: Seven sixty-five East Hamilton Avenue at New Maps, off of Saginaw. A 38-year-old male in seizure.
1: Square.
0: 1403.

0: 2534-2534 Wolf Street off of Flushing Chevrolet. Confirm DOA. Tier 2.
1: Copy. We'll head there. Thank you.
0: 1410.

0: Miller Road and Hamburg, intersection of Hammerburg and Miller Road on the southeast corner. The white male, black shirt, camo shorts, laying on the ground in the triangle patch of grass. No one has tried to make contact.
1: Copy, ML.
0: 1411.

3410 3410 Corona Road at Church's Chicken off of Ballinger. There is a female pass out or having a seizure in the parking lot in a gray dress. 1413.

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0: 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It came through garbled.
1: Yeah, Jeremy, 732, we're landing Elephant at 2 in Smith Street.
0: Copy. Address is 4276 4276 Kroger Drive off of Miller. 74-year-old male, foul and bleeding from the head.
1: Copy, Earl.
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303-303 Milford Court, apartment 1, building 14A is an Adam at Rising Estates of Clark, 32-year-old female. Have reading. 1446.

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0: 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Both the doors are locked, no key info on file.
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0: 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MMR Alpha 805 for Tier 1 Mount Morris.
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0: (12) 356-12356 Adams Street, cross of Saginaw. 36-year-old female, overdose.
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0: 311 County. 311, go ahead. Yes, ma'am. I just need an address check. We're at 704 Thomas J. We're banging on the doors. Nobody's answering. Could you do a call back for me?
1: Affirmative. Stand by.
0: So I did 705. They gave us the wrong address.
1: Copy. Correcting the address to 705.
0: Thank you.

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1: 730, we're at
0: Flint. 2324, 2E2 for Austin. Parkway, room 335 at Knights Inn off of Miller Road, PDs en route, Tier 1, 4 or 5-year-old female, possible stroke, we'll have you staged.

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0: 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Yeah, we'll stage.
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0: 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A 48-year-old female, trouble breathing. You'll have E76 coming from Helen 475.
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0: 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The patient in the lounge, 68-year-old female, altered LOC. 1506. Alpha 805, you're clear to enter.
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0: 212 Roosevelt, 12 Roosevelt, Broadview State Mobile Home Park off of State, just north of Richfield. You have a 76-year-old female. She was unconscious. She keeps coming in and out. I said she just left the hospital. She was given morphine due to a broken kneecap. She's in the walk-away home in a chair.
1: Gabby.

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1: Trevor?

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11307-11307 North Linden Road at AMD Urgent Medical Care off of Vienna. A 43-year-old female stung by a hornet, stable but lip is swelling. 1543.

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0: Stonehenge Court off of Dasher Road, a 71-year-old female, Tier 2.
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0: 10448-10448 Westlake Road, Westmore, a 73-year-old female, trouble breathing.
1: Got it.
0: 547.
2: Also 807.
0: Go ahead.
2: We're Vienna and 75. Were we close to that?
0: Your ADL is not showing on my list, so I can't tell. I have you showing at 11.6 miles out at the NN 75. The Alpha 175 is 1.5 miles closer.
2: Copy.
1: Yes, yes.
0: Last unit, repeat.
1: We are Vienna and Moorish. If we're close to that, call in Montrose.
0: 802, I don't have you logged in.
1: Hi, copy. We'll track it that fixed.

0: 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I'll cancel you for Alpha 802. They're 7 miles closer. Alpha 802, what's your current intersection?
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1: Yeah.

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0: Six zero seven zero East Vienna Road, off of Belsey, DOA Tier 2.

0: Kathy, heavy en route to 5536 South Saginaw Road. Off of door, a tier 1, 59-year-old female, trouble breathing. I'll try to get you a minute.
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1: Oh.
0: Yes, E24 coming from downtown.

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0: Southbound I-75 to the Dixie ramp. Southbound I-75 to the Dixie ramp. There is a Subaru vehicle on its side in the ditch. Several other vehicles stop nearby. They're requesting EMS for a male and a female, both complaining of dizziness.
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0: 1520-1520 Cedarwood Drive, room 235 at Elmcrest Apartments. 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
1: 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We can take that.

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0: Center Office 726, we're northbound 23. Next exit is going to be Grambling Grove, so they're engaged.
1: Five 1151 Janet Avenue off of Ray. A 69-year-old male fell and his eyes bloody.
0: Copy, will be enough.
1: 1705.

0: 5235 East Carpenter Road off of Genesee, 65-year-old male, tier 2.
1: Oh, that's Wilson Road.
0: 1707.

0: Yes, sir. 732, we are standing about to make 2-1-4.
1: Irish, 8452 Irish Road. Just north of Baldwin. Love you, Stage, for police. They're responding now. What's your
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0: 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A elderly female, 70-year-old female, having trouble breathing and head chesting earlier.
1: Hello.
0: 1728.

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1: Yeah, I know.
0: 1748.

0: 702-702 Father Duquette Boulevard, apartment 718 at River Village Apartments off of Saginaw, 59-year-old female, tier 2.
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0: 1759.

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0: 7155 7155 South Hemlock Lane at White Oaks Estates Mobile Home Park off of Stanley. A female patient, 77-year-old female, needs help getting into the home from a vehicle in the driveway, 278 pounds.
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11307-11307 North Linden Road at AMD Urgent Medical Care off of Vienna. 70-year-old male, bee sting, tongue is swelling. Tier 2. 1826.

0: looks like the patient took the needles out of his arm for discharge an hour ago, and the bleeding hasn't stopped.
1: Clear.
0: And it says you use the main entrance for suite 115 for DaVita.
1: Yeah, well, thank you.

0: 5 Bravo 168. I have you on a tier 2, 805 Martin Luther King at the coffee house. A female, 22-year-old female, white female, lilac shirt, black pants, is sitting next to a tan truck on the sidewalk, having a panic attack, feeling like she may want to harm herself. No police available this time. Patient says she'll be cooperative. Cross of Fifth Avenue.
1: Copy and route.
0: 1835.

0: 733 DOA report, 7113 East Mount Morris Road, Richfield Township. PD's already on scene.
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0: Fourteen 1438 West Carpenter Road, Carpenter in College for a 33-year-old male, trouble breathing, Tier 1.

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0: Alpha 808 responding to Slidell Senior Apartments at 2201 West Carpenter Road. 63-year-old female down. She's altered after a fall, possibly had a seizure.
1: Copy and route.
0: 1906.

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0: 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Carpenter, is this at the Soto?
1: Affirmative. Building B, apartment 310.
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0: 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She's intoxicated and taking prescription meds.
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0: 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Be across from Baldwin and Saginaw. 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

0: 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You'll be with E76 coming from Hurley. 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